0: rescue me? 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Would you rescue me? 3
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0: Robin Schulz in Harlow in All This Love je pa na 8. mestu naše lestvice.
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0: Lestvica, ki ima na 1. mestu tale komad. There's Monkey, Tones and Die. Lušna zadeva, evo, 3/4 lestvice smo odrajtali, četrtina je še pred tabo in zdaj gremo navzgor. 7. mestom, Unitas, Narcotic. So you face it with a smile. There is no need to cry.

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0: 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Sometimes all I think about is you. Late nights in the middle of June.
1: Več politja
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to the top, I've been out of shape, thinking out of the box, I'm an astronaut. I blasted off the planet, rock that caused catastrophe, and it matters more because I had it. Now I had, I thought about wreaking havoc on an opposition, kind of shocking, they want it static with precision. I'm automatic, quarterback, I ain't talking, second packet, pack it up, on panic, better back.

you and made you happy, and nothing else could come between. But now you've left me to love another. You have shattered all of my dreams. You are my sunshine, my only sunshine. You make me happy when